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Soapy Tit Wank.

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Don't shut your heart out. 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
1: My name is Robert Forster. I'm an Australian superstar. And you are listening to The Record Hospital on WHRB in Cambridge.

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But sleep took us to dawn again.

Ha.

You just heard Humpty Dumpty by Chick Corea from his album The Mad Hatter from 1978. Before that, we heard Friends, which is the title track of the album of the same name from 1978 also. And before that was Return to Forever from the album Return to Forever from 1972. We'll now be hearing three tracks by Alison Shearer, today's featured jazz artist. These tracks are also from her album, View from Above, which we listened to earlier in this program. First, we're going to hear Breathe Again, then Tony's Tune, and then Three Flights Up. Enjoy.

0: Cadillacs never die. The finance company this fade them away.
1: That was Swing Low, Sweet Cadillac, off of the album by the same name, with Dizzy Gillespie on trumpet and vocals, Otis Finch on drums, Mike Longo on piano, James Moody on flute, alto sax, tenor sax, and vocals, and Frank Schifano on bass. Before that, you heard Concierto de Aranjuez, Spain, by Chick Corea and Bobby McFerrin. Up next for you, we have Herbie Hancock playing off of his album Headhunters, Chameleon.

0: Carl Philipp Emanuel Bach's Symphony in E Minor, performed by the Carl Philipp Emanuel Bach Chamber Orchestra, led by Hartmut Henken, came to us off a Capriccio compact disc.
1: WHRB, Cambridge.
0: Alfrede André was born in Visby, Sweden in 1841 and trained as an organist. However, it wasn't until 1861 that she achieved a position, namely a church position in Stockholm. This is because it wasn't until 1861 that a law in Sweden was changed. The law had explicitly forbade women from becoming professional organists. Our next piece is Alfrede André's Quintet in E Minor. It's a piano quintet, and it's performed by Kevin Case, the first violinist, Stephanie Prusil, the second violin, Marlies Klein, the viola, Walter Prusil, the cello, and William Kohler, the pianist. It comes to us off a Centaur compact disc.